harder than I thought to tell the truth. It's gonna leave you in pieces, all alone with your demons. And I know that we need this, but I've been too afraid to follow through.

It's hard to say that I'd rather stay awake when I'm asleep, because my dreams are bursting at the seams.

Papa Musica de RTR. I used to lick cream on strawberries in the summer. Maybe I fucked you.

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If I was young, I could wait outside your school, 'cause your face is like the cover of a magazine.

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It doesn't make you feel better. Does it make you feel better? Outside like we used to before we were falling. And darling, you'll be fine, you'll be fine if you try sometimes. Don't believe the lies that we're born.